It's like I'm 17 again, peach fuzz on my face. Looking on the case, trying to find a hella taste. Oh my God, I'm on the chase. Chevy, it's getting kinda heavy. Relevant, selling it, dipping away. Time keeps slipping away. Zipping the safe, flipping for pay. Tipping like I'm dripping in paint. Up front, folk, like a leaf, I put the in the

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1: I had my first heartbreak and it was terrible. And I pray that it won't happen again. But then again, I hope it does. Because I wanna fall in love without the part where we give up. I wonder if this still exists. I hope it does.

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I said you look so fine that I really want to make you mine. 4, 5, 6, come on and get your kicks. Now you don't need

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I say you look so fine that I really wanna make you mine. 4, 5, 6, come on and get your kicks. Now you don't need

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1: This is Prambors Indonesia number one hit music station. 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Ada Rafa di sini yang bakalan nemenin kaula muda sampai 4 jam ke depan. Yes, kamu enggak salah dengar. This is Rafa. Hi, are you ready for the first song for today kaula muda?
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slaves. Atlanta was the mecca, building railroads and trains. Bear with me for a second, let me put y'all on game. The settlers was using town folk to make them richer. Fast forward 2024, you got the same agenda. You run to Atlanta when you need a check.